Roger, update. Call from the resident. 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

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They believe it was ski mask, beige hoodie, black shoes, gray shorts.

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She was messaging him about 4 hours ago. 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

305 Ellisville Green Valley, hail on Jeff Payne, intersection of Holiday Valley Road, Route 19, for mail on foot, 23-year-old male, Jeff Payne. Repeating, 305 to Ellisville Green Valley, hail on Jeff Payne, intersection of Holiday Valley Road, 219, clear, 2045.

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3-5 New York City, Ellis Priority 6, 76 Meadow Lane for a 64-year-old female, lethargic, altered mental status with history of sepsis. Pain 3-5 Yorkshire, ALS Priority 6, 76 Meadow Lane, 3-5 is clear, 2113.

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I said 76 Meadow Lane, 64-year-old female, lethargic, altered mental status, history of sepsis. Repeating, Grand Ivy, Yorkshire, ALS 6, 76 Meadow Lane, second tone, Grand Ivy clear, 2120.

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They were fairly the house. That's all the information.

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10:28. 10:28. 10:28. 10:28. 10:28. 10:28. 10:28. 10:28. 10:28. 10:28. 10:28. 10:28. 10:28. 10:28. 10:28. 10:28. 10:28. 10:28. 10:28. 10:28. 10:28. 10:28. 10:28. 10:28. 10:28. 10:28. 10:28. 10:28. 10:28. 10:28. 10:28. 10:28. 10:28. 10:28. 10:28. 10:28. 10:28. 10:28. 10:28. 10:28. 10:28. 10:28. 10:28. 10:28. 10:28. 10:28. 10:28. 10:28

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Law enforcement inbound, transit clear, 2157.

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0: 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Chief 1. Have a good night. You as well, 2205.
1: 18,
0: what are you
1: calling? The 18 to downline, 2205.
0: Green Steve, I did tell him go on to offer this as well.
1: And more.
0: Negative answer.
1: 175, you can show me on location.
0: 3 Steve, 2206.

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1: 495, Chirography. 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We're going to be in route. 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
2: Receive. You want to go on EMS? Just continue or stand up?
1: You have them continue for now.
2: Great. Transcribe, go on EMS.

0: is respond to 395. Aries report. 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
1: Thank you very much.
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Repeating, 3-5, 2-4-1, DMF, Taylor's Fall Priority, 110 Memorial Drive, 3-5, clear, 23-24.

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Plus 1, Doc. Repeating, 3-5 Randolph, DMF, CLS overdose, 12191 Sample Road, 3-5 clear, 2333.

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0: 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Thank you.

0: 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Can you tell the driver for me? 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
1: You okay yet?
0: Turn in route 2338. Grand 5 Randolph EMS, driver still needed. Repeating, Randolph EMS, driver still needed. Grand 5 cleared 2338.

25 Randolph EMS driver is still needed for your EMS call. 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

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He is responsive, but combative. Green Steve, if you don't get a driver, what's the Barbie officer next?

0: Go ahead for Randall, Ken.
1: I still have back on an acknowledgement out of your driver. 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
0: One more flight KBL, Ken. 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
1: Yeah.

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1: He just want to make some or multiple in the gazebo. That's everything that belonged to him, but they're in the track.

Randolph 10, 395. Give a shot, Randolph 10 and Randolph 8. Group from Seal, Bishop Group. 4 after minute.

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I'm going up and refuel with Sunder half tank. We copy that, Vicky.

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Verify Williams City, BLS back pain, 1103 West Sullivan, for a 36-year-old female who fell complaining of back pain. 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

35 Omega, BLS Apollo 334 Central Ave, between Birch and Linden Street, for a 38-year-old male, claiming with abdominal pain. 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
1: Interview with Jackson, Austin Hoff, and Gary Stein. Dog got loose. They're out. 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

but I'm only at 10 Franklinville. You know, difficulty breathing. Franklinville Terrace Apartments, apartment 210. 64-year-old female, difficulty breathing. I'm dizzy. Recent medication change. Okay, only 10 Franklinville. 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

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Only in 10 is in her, repeating Franklinville, Chias and Donovan, they all have puppy breathing call, Franklinville Terrace Apartment, Apartment 210, 35, 29.

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Ambulance 1, BLS, Chester Township, in front of 5 South Kendall Avenue, in Hollow Road, and Road, 2-car motor vehicle, 0642.

71 responding 06. In front of. Oh, yeah, we do have a vehicle. I accept.

4115 South Mount Road, about 137 Allegheny, from an off catheter issue. Time says clear at 646.

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35 to your limestone, Deputy 4. Allegheny, Kilbuck, and App Creek for standby. Possible structure fire. 787 North Main Street, Carlson. Repeating limestone, Deputy 4. Allegheny, Kilbuck, and Knapp Creek for standby. Possible structure fire, 787 North Main Street, Carlson. Traffic clear, Eagle 2.

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1: 03.
2: No, Richie. A caller stated up here there was smoke coming from the roof area.
3: Richie. Deputy 4, 395, I acknowledge that call.
2: Richie, Deputy 4.

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1: Yeah, Chris, turn it off. 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
0: Track 9047. 313 Cobb. 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
1: Hot.
0: Correct, Borders.

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1: West Golden second. 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

said that's up to the crew. I don't know. At the airport now. Roswell Airport. Be at Roswell Airport to fly low ceiling.

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responsible. Oh, 27 South Main Street. Appreciate that 155. Green. County Bill 3. Huntsville, Uniboro. 14 Main Street. Caution to Hickory Street. I've presented the penalty. 09.

Apartment 228, 54-year-old male, one sugar over 500, vomiting, difficulty breathing, 25 clear at 9:12.

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Assistance.

0: speaking.
1: Responding. 93 responding. 47 3 actually 54 conscious, not alert. Chief complaint of altered mental state, breathing. Patient does have brain injury. He's up to
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0: McKean County, Station 3. We're at 40 South Main Street, Crack Street, and Route 155. 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

1 EMS. MS Justine call, 4325 Woodside Road, Clinic Collins for 73-year-old male Justine. 1 EMS, Dallas Chesapeake call, 4325 Woodside Road, traffic clear 925.

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Call 2573 Dutton Road, town of Hinsdale. 81-year-old female, fallen with a arm laceration. Repeating Hinsdale, Dallas Priority. Call 2573 Dutton Road, 965 clear, 925.

0: County. Two. Smith. Oh, 02 West Main. St. Luke's at the. Cover Rock.
1: She is obviously not slinging her 947.

0: 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I'm an iPad alarm.
1: T2 responding. Hey. 602 West Main Street. All stated they received gas alarms. Individual has stated that they had cooking and positive. Is putting use East

0: ALS priority fall at 2573 Felton Road. 81-year-old female fall on, unable to get up with an arm laceration. Repeating Hinsdale, BLS priority fall, 2573 Dalton Road, traffic clear at 9:15.
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0: 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Would you see if Dan Dams and send the medic? 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
1: 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Connection clear at 9.

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1: Hi, Sonny. 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

ambulance one, ALS. Bradford 243, Avenue, cross streets of Rosedale and Berry Place. Station difficulty. King County, one ALS response, Bradford 243, Jackson Avenue, Rosedale Avenue and difficulty.

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Mental health. 2178 North 5th Street, absolute Allegheny in the dining room. 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
1: So which set of tracks? New York Mine or before Plato?
0: It's very close to West Elder.
1: That's received.
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Assist Station 8, Elder Township, 6, between the railroad and Elder Road, 1110.

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0: got for their last chance. 56.0. 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
1: You can disregard that. She'll be up whenever she gets out.

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Little Elliott Estates, Department A6, 31-year-old female, general illness. Little Elliott Clinic EMS, Field 6 call. Little Elliott Estates, Department A6, transfer clear at 1136.

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1139.

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Repeating Allegheny Village Priority Fall, Valley of the Estate, Lot 64. Trace of clear, 129.

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District 2 South Union. It'll be the lower the fight over dogs. Parties are separated. Dogs are being walked by their own towards Reed's.

Hi, it's Tuffy, and mail a testing call. Route 83 at Route 322, elderly female, chest pain, patient will be in a car on the side of the road. Repeating South Date and ALS chest pain call, intersection Route 83 and Route 322. Medic 71 is off on route. 305 clear, 1314.

0: four down there, two with me out, issuing a pick up a dog at large. You can show me out at 110 South Street. I'll be out issuing a pair of six rats that walk in.
1: Night,
0: I said.

Should be on the lookout. 15-year-old male, 1207, a few minutes ago. Probation, not supposed to leave the residence. Got on a t-shirt with white decals.

Requesting transport to the transit center 1320.

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0: 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Quiet interim.
1: Expensive. Court, awesome.

352 Allegheny EMS, hail to the fraction call. 2936 5 Mile Road, Long Angeles, State Block 28, 60-year-old male with fracture of BC activity breathing. Repeating Allegheny EMS, hail to the fraction call. 2936 5 Mile Road, Block 28, State Block 30.

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1: 20 lot 28, 28.
0: Copy, thank you. Do I have that address flag?

Jamaica. Hey, let's just help the green call. 179 Wildwood Avenue. Left side of the apartment. For a 25-year-old female, difficulty breathing with a stray bath, but no release of albedo. For being sanitized to Jamaica, I left the healthy breathing call, 179 Wildwood Avenue. Left in an apartment for a 25-year-old female, difficulty breathing with an asthma, strength, and clear, important.

0: kind of said that EMS, make sure to cut the stomach. So 179 Wildwood Avenue, West Side of apartment. 29-year-old female, difficulty breathing with an asthma injury, no release 12 euro. For being treated by 270 EMS, ALS difficulty breathing call, 179 Wildwood Avenue, the city. Traffic clear at 14 Cleveland.
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Sorry, Transam 8, Machias. Horse liquid crash. 4475, Raza Kill for male with a leg injury. Repeating Transam 8, Machias. Sail a 4 vehicle crash. 4475, Raza Kill Road. Can I clear at 15th?

0: 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Time test. Acknowledge the call, waiting crew.
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0: 420.
1: The Charlie Chief. I'll be on location.
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1: The Charlie Chief is on location.

Trans Am 8 in the charge, Chief. 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

7. Time's up. Let's check on a vehicle. Call it. This is a BNN. Parked on North 15th Street a couple days ago. Has no place. 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

0: 3068 LFB, or make that a pass, that would be 3068.
1: Done for. Lincoln Frank. Right? 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

McCain, 1, Gala Bomber, and Bradford City, 23, crosses of Pearl Street and Cedar. McCain County, Ambulance 1, on emergency response in Bradford City, School Street, Street and Madison Place, Cedar, 1829.

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1: Water Street near the China King for a male, highly intoxicated. Troopers on location request an EMS. Repeating 35, go on to EMS, Bayless 6 standard, 2 South Water Street. 0 foot clear, 1731.

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ALS Township 102 Main Street at the Keystone near Syncope. McKean County Ambulance 1. ALS response in Foster 0020 East Keystone Fireworks 1733.

Father. Hey, whatever is flying from 20 East Main Street, it keeps 35-year-old female now. Pick up a lot of episode. Same all over some difficulty in Marin. Both on Stu, 1730.

Confirm.

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5 go on the fire hazard conditions to South Water Street. Troopers on location requesting the fire department to clean glass out of the road. Getting 35, go on the fire hazard conditions to South Water Street. 35 clear, 1741.

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1: air. 60 pager, Central District 4. 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
1: 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I'll clear it from it. 10-4.
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1: 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Hi, dog owner. Paul, he's going to be receiving a take. There's some.

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Thank you, Tony.